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She's an artist, she don't look back. She can take the dark out of the nighttime and paint the daytime black.

here, but what it is ain't exactly clear. There's a man with a gun over there.

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I still have bad pains inside. I know I'll never be a bride to nobody like you. I wish I had a stronger chin